0: The most variety, the best personalities. Vancouver's Variety, maxradio.ca. I'm Count Macula with a special demonstration. Here's a jar. Now I'm dumping some rot in it. Now I'm pouring some tea on it. This is now a jar with some rot with some extra tea on the end. J-A-R, R-O-T, and T. J-A-R-R-O-T-T. That spells Stefan Giroux.
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Up until one century ago, there lived in the Zhejiang province of an eastern country a glass-like spider. Having devoured its prey, it would drape the skeletons over its web in weeks, creating a macabre shrine of remains. Its web was also unique in that it had many layers, like floors of a building. At the top of this palace-like place, assembled with almost apparent care, were tiny, shining objects, glass, beads, dewdrops. One could almost call it an altar. When the breeze blew through this construction, it produced sounds of wailing,

baby spiders would get scared and search frantically for their mother. 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
1: 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I love the burgers on the grills and really big fries at Big Fry's Diner. 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
1: I'm Casey Kasem. Keep your feet on the ground and keep reaching for the fries. Well, it's BC time. I don't know if it's big. Hell, I don't even know if it's big fry. I don't know if they're big fries. I don't know if they're small fries or what. All I know is there's big fries and there's little fries. You go someplace to order your big fries, and sometimes you just don't get them anywhere. This is ponderous, man. 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

0: just a moment. Oh, Bill.
1: Yeah.
0: Here's Governor Huey Long, Louisiana, on the phone.
1: Well, well, well. Huey Long.
0: Yeah. Well, pull that phone over here. I'm not going to get out of this chair again until morning. Here you are. Hello, Huey.
2: Hello, Bill. 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The old finger down here in Louisiana.
0: Thanks, Huey. That nutty judge didn't have a chance against me.

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pistol from my Wonder Bra. I killed them dead. 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And they finally caught me in the bathroom stall. And now I'm doing 10 to life. But I'll tell you one thing, Bubba. 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
1: I'm Casey Kasem with a long-distance dedication to the world's largest talking French fry, Big Fry. 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
1: I'm Casey Kasem. Keep your feet on the ground and keep reaching for the fries. BC time. I don't know if it's big. Hell, I don't even know if it's big fry. I don't know if they're big fries. I don't know if they're small fries or what. All I know is there's big fries and there's little fries. You go someplace to order your big fries and sometimes you just don't get them anywhere. This is ponderous, man. Ponderous.

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0: That's, you guys deserve a better joke than that, and I apologize. I just don't think weed's a drug. I don't view marijuana like it is a drug. I just don't think of it like that. And it's nice to be in the room with like-minded individuals. I travel a lot, and some cities I go to still view marijuana like it is a class one narcotic. If you think weed is a drug, you're adorable. You really are. Oh, you are the cutest thing ever. Do you also think voting for president matters? Okay. It doesn't. If you want to call marijuana a drug to stop children from doing it, way on board with that. Absolutely. But I'm 32. Let me have this one. Have you smoked weed in your 30s? It's not that fun. It's not fun enough to call a drug. That I know for sure. To me, when you call something a drug, it means you're having a f***ing blast while you're doing it. Maybe when I was a teenager. Maybe with weed. Drink a bunch of beers, light up a joint. Like, where's this night gonna take me? I don't know. I'm getting high on drugs. Now at 32, I just wait till it gets late. Then I put on sweatpants. And I smoke and I get nervous for 3 hours. I don't think that's a drug. I don't think anyone's doing that in an abandoned warehouse, shirtless, listening to electric dance music. It's like, let the beat drop. You're like, please don't let anything drop. I'm so nervous. I think I was as a teenager smoking weed, I liked the recklessness of it. I kind of liked doing that. Like, you know, like, I would do dumb shit because of weed. I used to hotbox my car. It's very dumb. Me and three of my friends all smoking a blunt, like, no one roll down your windows. I want to breathe in this already exhaled weed smoke for the next 30 to 40 minutes as we listen to this Redman album. Yeah, still do. I just don't hotbox. Now as an adult, I take 2 soft hits under the fan in my bathroom. Then I go sit on the couch for an hour, like, I gotta call my grandma more. She's such a good Nana. She is, she's the best. And I'll fight, no, that's where my line is. You wanna say your grandma's better than mine, I'll punch you in the throat now. I just hung out with my grandma for a week with an 88-year-old lady. You run out of topics to talk about quick. Just sitting there staring at her like, well, dude, 88, crossword puzzles every day. She drives. That's super dangerous. We play gin rummy all the time. She talks about death with an ease that rattles my bones. Holy shit, it's creepy. It's like gang members and my Nana talk about death the same way. Like, these streets gonna take me out, I ain't a little mark-ass bitch. You're like, all right, Nana, stop it. Stop it, Nana. You ever talk to anyone over 80 about death? It's just facts, no emotions. Closest I've ever came to interviewing a serial killer. Just sitting there like, Nana, what happened to Rose next door? She's gone. Did she move? You're never gonna find her. Did you kill Rose? She's like, Jen, oh, you sneaky bitch. Just so good at this game, man.
1: 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That is all.
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going to do it all over again. From the Gateway to Stupidity Network. Tampa, St. Petersburg, sunny West Central Florida. Capital of Stupidity, I welcome you once again to another edition of the TVR Morning Show. We are live and in Technicolor on this beautiful, beautiful, yes indeed, I remember what day it is.

0: after the weekend. And that ain't too shabby in of itself. Yeah, we are live on this beautiful, thank God it's Friday, August 14th, 2020. I had to look at the calendar because I always get it wrong. August 14th, 2026 in the year of our Lord. Hallelujah. Next 3 hours, I got a couple tunes, a couple laughs, and a mess load of trouble. And not necessarily in that order, but I'm happy to be here and do it. For those of you who dig stupidity, then you're in the right place. Even if you don't dig it, well, the doors are locked and you can't get out. Hey, before we get going, how about a big shout out to Hattie and Hugs from the great stations carrying the morning show. Fill up the gang at maxradio.ca, Vancouver, Canada. They do the great white north. And, of course, the circle of friends at QStarFM.com. Everybody's here.
1: I got you.
0: All present accounted for. And we got to get right to it because time is not on my side today. Well, at least in the first hour, anyway. We got lots to cover today, like in about, less than 10 minutes. We're going to have our TV theme song today. Now, we had talked about one yesterday, and I just totally went brain fart and forgot what it was. But I did find a very rare one that lasted for a season, and I didn't even hear of it before. But this looks kind of Gilligan's Island-ish, I guess. Kind of goofy in that, maybe. We'll take a look at it and check that out, our TV theme song of the day. Then we have This Day in History. It's Friday. We're going to spin the Wayback Wheel. We'll find one year of man, and we'll count down the top five songs from this week during that year. Back in the day when music really was music. And it really was, too. So, take care of that. And we got to get down to business and get this underway. Then we have, how about the second hour of the program? It gets really busy there. How about our party song of the week? Get a big kick and rock and roll tune. That'll get the energy juices flowing. And pump them up for the weekend. And then we'll have, you ready for this? Match Game Friday. It's Match Game Friday, where we play along with the classic 70s TV game show Match Game, starring the late, great Gene Rayburn. And we'll talk about that in the second hour of the program. Then, YouTube's Got Talent. Unfortunately, we have to do a round two today, because time ran out and I didn't get to get some new tunes there, so that's okay. We did pretty good over the previous week. We got some tunages. So round two today, maybe a contender for YouTuber of the Year. We'll play in there too. So hang out for that. Final hour of the program, our ever so popular on-demand and award-winning
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0: Right over the story's crap up on the Steve Yard News desk. Are you ready for this? We got a

0: a good birthday list today. We had, well, five of them to take care of, so we'll get to those in the next 3 hours as well. All right, in the chat room, good morning, honey. Thanks. We have Tony in there. Good morning, my friend. Expecting a rush of folks in the chat room today. If you'd like to come join us in there, be a part of the stupidity and all the fun, and we'll just sit around BSing. Well, we'd love to have you. Don't be shy. Come in. The whole place is open to anybody who wants to come in. Listen to this guy. He'll tell you how to do it.
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0: Absolutely. That's how you do it. Come on in. Don't be shy. We're gonna fill this chat room up one of these days and really have a grand old time. I want to get this going because we're going to get to all the fun stuff really, really soon. No wasting time here. Let's get it going with this one from Boston Rock and Roll Band. I'm going to use this for a party song.

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0: You're listening to the Steve Jarrett Morning Show. Boy, oh boy, this is fun. Trust me.
1: Yeah, look at that. 17 minutes past the hour. Hey, we got to get right down and get into things because, well, the top five. Did I mention that at the beginning of the show? We spin the way back. We'll look at the top five. We got to get right into that here shortly because of the time that we need. Right now, though, let's go ahead.

0: Yeah, once again, there's another TV theme song of the day. Now, again, I forgot what we had talked about yesterday. Probably on the tip of my tongue, but I found something very unique. And I can't type for squat. There it is. We're going to reach back for this one. And it looked interesting. I got to watch it. This show debuted on NBC TV on September 17th, 1965, and ran until April 15th, 1966 for only one season and 26 episodes. So didn't stay around a whole hell of a long time. Starred such names as Alice Nunn, Dave Madden, David Ketchum, and Arch Johnson. So those are the names. Arch Johnson, I remember he was a character actor on Bewitched a lot of times. He made that, but he played the main guy on this one. The name of the TV show, and I never heard of it, is called Camp Run Amuck. And it looked, from the scene I saw, it looked kind of interesting, but you be the judge.
1: Well, hello.
2: Gentlemen, how this is Miss Grunnecker, Caprice, Wyona.
3: Hi.
2: Hi.
1: How are you?
2: What a marvelous layout you have here. Isn't it charming, girls?
3: Great.
4: Well, thank you, madam.
3: Tell me, Commander, what is your overhead running in ratio to your gross income?
2: Mahalia May, don't pry the first time we meet. Mahalia May is our purchasing expert. She watches the pennies for me.
5: Well, in that case, I'll be glad to explain it. You see, our mess hall over here is operated and sustained on a per capita basis.
1: Is your name Caprice? Yes, we own it.
6: Why are you all staring?
1: Were we staring?
6: I say you certainly are. You're practically undressing me with your eyes.
1: It's all right for me. I'm a doctor.
6: Oh, golly, forgive me, doctor.
1: Well, that's all right. You can get dressed now, my dear.

0: air TV theme song of the day, Camp Run Amok. And it's wacky goings on at the at a boys' summer camp and a Camp Divine counterpart across the lake, girls' camp across the lake. It was run by Commander Winnehoe, played by Arch Johnson, and looks like it was kind of interesting, kind of goofy in a way. TV theme song returns once again next time we all gather, because Monday I'll be starting my 1 week vacation. Whoopee. Well, it'll be the best of Steve Jeremy. I'll talk more about that a little bit later on, so hang on for that. If you have an idea for a theme song, let me know, stevejarrett@gmail.com. Right now, coming up on 22 minutes past the hour, let's do this, follow along, lines of the never know, which might pick up on this damn show. This Day in History now from the Associated Depressed.
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2: April 14th, 1865.
0: Wait a minute, I did it again. I don't know what my deal is with April this day. Just because it has an A in the I don't know, maybe I wasn't awake, but I needed more coffee, I think, when it is. Okay, that is, I gotta go to this day. Don't mind me. Archives, August 14th. See, I went to, that's what I did. Okay, I went to April 14th. Okay, now we're all set to go. All right, now we can do this day in history from the Associated Press. My bad. It's Friday. What can you say?
2: August 14th, 1945.
3: This is a victory of more than arms alone. This is a victory of liberty over tyranny.
2: In Washington, President Harry Truman announces Japan's unconditional surrender, ending World War II. Weeks later, a surrender ceremony on the USS Missouri in Tokyo Bay formally concludes 6 years of fighting in Europe and the Pacific. 2003. 50 million people lose power as a huge blackout hits the northeastern United States and parts of Canada. An Ohio-based utility later receives much of the blame for the outages, which highlight the condition of North America's power grid. 1935.
4: Today, a hope of many years standing is in large part fulfilled.
2: In Washington, President Franklin D. Roosevelt signs the Social Security Act. The law provides retirement income to elderly Americans and other government benefits to this day. 1969. British troops arrive in Northern Ireland. They are sent there to intervene amid a surge in sectarian violence between Protestants and Roman Catholics. But that violence continues to flare in the troubled province until a peace process emerges decades later. 1980. During the Cold War, workers begin a strike at the Lenin shipyard in Gdansk, Poland. The job action leads to the Solidarity Labor Movement, the first independent union behind the Iron Curtain. Solidarity helps topple communism in Poland by the end of the decade. And 1945.
5: Excuse me!
2: Steve Martin, actor, comedian, writer, and producer, is born in Waco, Texas. Today in History, August 14th. Camille Bohannon, The Associated Press.

0: to American Top 40. I'm Casey Kasem, and we're about to count down the 40 most popular songs in the USA. According to Billboard magazine, these are the biggest hits for the week ending April 14th, 1913. We'll be counting down the biggest song.
1: What the f- are you doing, Stefan?
0: What? Did Casey get the date wrong again? Casey, it's April. It's August. It's April and August. Where'd you go, Casey? Maybe I'm the only one that hear Casey. Maybe it's kind of like my subconscious. I'm the only one that can hear her.
2: They can all hear you.
0: Oh, sorry. This day in history continues. Just go with it. It's supposed to be stupid. This day we're going to do random top five songs. We're going to spin the Wayback Wheel. Find us a year at random and count down the top five songs, just like they were back in the day when music really was music. To do so, let's just jump up here on the table, grab hold of this way back wheel, and give her a good spin. Here we go. By the way, I'm going to be doing this afternoon, too, when I record a brand new way back top 10. Okay. Landing on... Here we go.
3: 1985.
0: There we go. August 14th, 1985. These are the top five songs across the land, according to Billboard magazine, the leading authority in the music industry. If you pay him enough. Let's start off at number five, since we're doing the random top five. This one, let's see, the week before was number eight, moves up to number five. On its way to becoming a number three hit for Aretha Franklin, the Queen of Soul. Number five for Freeway of Love.

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1: Sting.
0: If you love somebody, set them free. Week before was number three and drops down to number four after having peaked as high as number three. We spun the way back wheel, landed on 1985, this day in history, taking a look at what was going on in the music charts back in the day. Yeah, see, we're now up to the song at number three, and it moves up one from number four to number three, and this is as high as the song would get, too. It's a beautiful tune here. Number three for Corey Hart, Never Surrender on the Morning Show.

couple of big hits in the 80s. Sunglasses at Night and that one that would peak as high as number three. Where it is this week back in 1985 song, Never Surrender from Corey Hart. CBR The Morning Show, we have coming up on 19 minutes now before the top of the hour. Have two more songs to go, and this song makes a jump from number five to number two on its way to spending a total of 2 weeks at the number one spot. Number two, 1985 for Huey Lewis and the News, The Power of Love.

0: believe it was 41 years ago that Back to the Future was in theaters, and that song was hot and heavy on the radio. 1985, the number two song this week back then is The Power of Love from the film Back to the Future, Huey Lewis and the News. And of course, by now everybody realized Huey made a little cameo appearance in Back to the Future. Let's see, you know, there's a bunch of crap going around the internet. People are wanting a Back to the Future 4 so bad that they're trying to make up fake trailers for. As far as I'm concerned, they don't need a Part 4. And if they ever try to reboot it, man, they're just going to mess it up like they do all the other ones. It's 14 minutes now before the top of the hour. We spun the way back. We landed on 1985. And we're now up for the number one spot. Wrong button. There it is. Getting ahead of myself. Holding steady at the number one spot all the, 41 years ago today. Gosh, it's been that long. Well, this was farmland as far as the eye could see. Old man Peabody had this idea of crazy.
1: What the f*** are you doing, Stefan?
0: Sorry. Number one song, third and final week at the number one spot for the band Tears for Fears. The song is Shout. 1985.

3 weeks in a row on his final week at the Top Spot. This day back in 1985, number one song for Tears for Fears. And another run. It's still a radio favorite to this day, by the way. Tears for Fears and Shout. And that's a wrap on this day in history. Tune in once again Monday. God willing, on the Free Road Ride. Same time, same place for the best of the Steve Jarrett Morning Show. Hey, do me a big favor. Come on over to whatever social media you like to hang out at. Maybe drop a couple of lines. Share the link and a little bit about the Steve Jarrett Morning Show. So I'd like to have a few new friends join us and make some new friends. That'd be kind of cool. Not to make it one of the top morning shows anyway. And now the rest of the jingle.

0: 8 minutes before the top of the hour. Happy, thank God, it's Friday. If you just tuned in, great to everybody along for the ride. We have a couple of more hours straight ahead. The next hour is going to get busy a little bit. So we need some more folks in the chat room. If you'd like to come on in, Steve Jarrett, J-A-R-R-O-T-T, SteveJarrett.com. Click on chat because we can play along by email, too. Because next hour we have our Match Game Friday. Hey, you don't want to miss out on that. Match Game Friday. I forgot who the... Yeah, Tony was the current champion there, yeah, last week. See, now I'm starting to write him down, so I remember. Hey, let's see, we'll do that. YouTube's Got Talent. We're going to see probably around two, or maybe throw in a contender for YouTube of the Year, just to look back, because, you know, we're getting down to the wire. You know, we still got a few months left, but as far as this goes, we're getting close to finding out what the YouTuber of the Year is this year. And I'll talk more about how that works as we get closer. Then final hour, I see ever so popular on-demand and award-winning
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0: Then we're going to find out what stories crap up on the GVR News Desk and birthday artists. We have five of them. So we'll probably get to two, maybe three next hour. See how it stacks up here. Let's see. By the way, reminder, beginning Monday, I'll be taking a week off to step away, have a little fun, catch my breath. But there will be the best of the Steve Jarrett Morning Show. Hopefully I can gather some that I haven't played before. We'll see what happens there. But I do hope you'll tune in and be part of it. Because even going back and listening to the old shows are kind of... I'd like to go back... Fresh Phil's got some from like 2017, 18 or... Anyway, the best of the Steve Jarrett Morning Show. And then I'll be back on August 24th. The following Monday. So don't be shy. Come along and be part of it all. I think I miscalculated my time. Oh, I see what I did. Okay. That's okay. Anywho, that's what's going on. Lots to do, little time to do it in. Whatever you do, wherever you go, be sure to take the Steve Jarrett Morning Show with you. Yeah, probably gonna do, we'll just do this one here. It'll be a little early, but that's okay. Marty Ballin taking us in the top of the hour with this one called Hearts. It's your morning show.

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4: Don't ask what happened to June. We don't want to talk about it.
6: My kid's pet turtle was acting lethargic, so I took it to McKenzie and McKenzie and McKenzie. And they killed it.
1: Please be careful which McKenzie you book your appointment with.
2: I was like most people with a pest problem, don't bring the pest into the office. But I ain't here to judge. Let me light him up.
7: I had a bunch of rats in my attic, so I called McKenzie and McKenzie and McKenzie, and now the rats seem happy.

0: happier, and they claimed me as a dependent?
1: We cannot stress this enough. Be careful which Mackenzie you book your appointment with.
2: I was like, most people have just a dog or a cat as a pet, not 100 rats in their walls. But who am I to judge? Love is the answer. Love is all you need.
3: And we would love to work with you.
1: Just make sure you get the right Mackenzie. If you don't, terrible things will happen.
3: And we don't mean what happened to June. You don't get to know about that.
2: Sure, sharing an office has led to some animal poison / animal wellness confusion-based disasters, but what do you want me to do? Share an office with other animal wellness practitioners? Nah. That industry is full of toxic, poison people, and they hate blood.
3: Respect blood!
4: Hey, I've got a pregnant hamster, and I want to give the mother an easy birth, claim half of them as dependents, and kill the rest.
3: You're at the right place.
1: April,
2: May,
1: and July
3: Mackenzie. We're blood!
4: What happened to June?
3: Don't ask us about June or what happened to her. You don't get to know that.

0: The Steve Jarrett Morning Show. It's like being kicked in the nuts.
1: Yeah!
2: Coming up on 11 minutes past the hour. Hour number two on the way. We do it real long. Let's see. We do this every Friday. It is, once again, our party song of the week. Usually a party song is a hot rocking tune. But I'd say every once in a while, there's nothing wrong with a little get down funky soul sound. Party song of the week. Jackson, shake your body down to the ground on a morning show. Good way to get some dance going.

0: this DJ, man.
1: Me neither. Let's throw vegetables at him.
0: Let's paint his dog purple.
1: No, let's call him names.
0: Dude, I've got it. Let's leave the radio on.
1: What?
0: He's pathetic, right?
1: Yeah.
0: We're thankful we're not him, right?
1: Yeah.
0: So our listening to him makes our lives seem better by showing us how suck it is to be him.
1: Oh, he does suck. I feel better about myself already.
0: Turn it up, man. This show sucks. So turn it up.

0: Kieran Rasher. Franz, let's see, I don't know how to say that. Franz Massur, I guess. Massur? Probably Massur. French artist who covered that song, early 2000s. Original, of course, by Alan O'Day. Of course, Undercover Angel. I was talking to the chat room. I kind of dig this one. I mean, it's not taken away from the original, I guess. I kind of dig the sound of this one, but the original is rocking, too. It's 19 minutes past the hour. Look at that. We got Fresh Phil joining us in the chat room. Phil. Got Max Radio, dude, also Tony in there. If you'd like to come join us in there, don't be shy. Don't be afraid of us. Nobody bites. Come on in. Join us.
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1: Yeah, that's how you do that. Alrighty, I guess it's Friday. I guess we usually do one of these things. Once again, it is another Match Game Friday.

0: What the fuck are you doing, Stefan?
1: Can I do anything? Yeah, this is Mets Game Friday. We do this every week. Good way to twist our brains, have a little fun. There is no prizes, no big cars to give away. Well, I mean, you could win a Corvette and go pick it up at Big Bob's driveway. Well, he might not appreciate that. Just don't bring any fireworks. Yeah, it's Mets Game Friday. I have this... This is how it works. If you're new to the show, we play a clip from the actual 70s match game. And Gene reads a question, and anybody in the chat room and email can play along. And all you gotta do is fill in the blank. It's pretty easy. Try and put yourself in a 70s, the 70s era when answering these questions, because answers back then were a lot different than they were today. I mean, most of them are common sense, but, you know, back in the day, you couldn't say genitalia, and Marshall Wallace actually did that and sent up big flags with the censors on that, but these days, you can say genitalia and just about any other damn thing on TV and radio. Anyway, I'm going to play this question. Gene Raber's going to read the question, fill in the blank, and just blurt out your answer in the chat room, stevejarrett.com, click on chat. Well, I just gave all that info, stevejarrett@gmail.com, so pretty simple and easy. So I guess let's go ahead and do this. Where's the question? Oh, here it is. Here's Gene Raybern, not Roddenberry. Gene Raybern to read the question. Listen carefully.
2: 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She is the world's fattest belly dancer. Instead of wearing a ruby in her navel, she wears a blank painted red.
1: Was it hard to hear that one? Fat Frida. She is the world's fattest belly dancer. Instead of wearing a ruby in her navel, she wears a blank painted red. So, I came up with several. I came up with one answer. And, oh, that's a good one, Tony. And they didn't, what did I say? Oh, they didn't say my answer. Okay. That's what I remember, because, I won't say anything. I'll give things away if I do. But suffice it to say, my answer was, but I don't count. So anyway, stevejarrett@gmail.com if you want to play via email, stevejarrett@gmail.com if you want to come in and blurt out your answer in the chat room. Once again, Gene, read the question.
2: Fat Frida, she is the world's fattest belly dancer. Instead of wearing a ruby in her navel, she wears a blank painted red.
1: There you go. Good luck.

Alrighty, we have 5 birthday artists today. Let's go ahead and get a couple of them here. Today is August 14th. Today's your birthday. Big hugs and happy birthday to you. Many happy returns. Let's see, first up on our birthday list, and he's still ticking, still going, celebrating his 81st birthday. Happy 81 to comedian Steve Martin. Steve Martin, 81 today on the morning show.

0: made a stoner.
1: Steve Martin and King Tut and the Tutankhamuns. I believe that's actually the Nitty Gritty Dirt Band doing backup fools for there. Let's see, Steve Martin, 81 today. We have this match game question going on. It's kind of a tough one, but you're gonna get, you know, a little stop and think about it a little bit. You might come up with something clever. Let's see, where is it? Here it is.
2: Fat Frida, she is the world's fattest belly dancer. Instead of wearing a ruby in her navel, she wears a blank painted red.
1: There you go. It's a clever question. You gotta admit that. Fat Frida is the world's fattest belly dancer. Instead of wearing a ruby in her navel, she wears a blank painted red. Oh, Lee just handed in a good, oh my God, that's a funny answer. Lee handed one in an email, it's funny. So, we'll give it another 5-6 minutes. Enough time to see if anybody comes up with anything else. Next up on our birthday list, celebrating his 80th birthday. Happy big 80 to singer Larry Graham of Sly and the Family Stone. He did this song by himself. As a solo artist, birthday boy Larry Graham on the morning show.

0: Fat Freedom. She is the world's fattest belly dancer. Instead of wearing a ruby in her navel, she wears a blank painted red.
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0: If you need a refill on your coffee, now's the time to do it. But hurry back, because YouTube's Got Talent is next, right here on the Steve Jarrett Morning Show.
1: Okay. Let's see. I'm going to go ahead and do... we'll go ahead and do this right now. Let's see. Let's go ahead and let the cat out of the bag, as it were, with our match game question today. Let's see. I gotta have Gene read the. Turn that off. Turn the. Gene's gonna read that question again. Then we'll go over some answers.
2: Fat Frida, she is the world's fattest belly dancer. Instead of wearing a ruby in her navel, she wears a blank painted red.
1: That was really a clever question, if you ask me. Let's see. It was Fat Frida is world's fattest belly dancer. Instead of wearing a ruby in her navel, she wears a blank painted red. Now, I will give my answer when all is said and done. Let's go over the answers from the chat room and the email, if I can find my notes here. Oh, we're over on this side. Let's see. Tony said a hubcap. That's kind of a big woman to be able to put that there. Fresh Phil said a frisbee. That could be a kind of uncomfortable. I guess it would work. Let's see. Now my friends from up in Clearwater, Aaron, God love them, I swear, they, Aaron said a wrecking ball. Ouch. That's a pretty big girl. Oh, it gets better, trust me. Mona up there, she says a tomato. So this Frida's not as big as some people think she is. And, let's see, what's it? Oh, Chris gets a little silly. Chris said that the Daily Planet ball. I guess the thing that sits on top of the Daily Planet Superman. That's pretty big and painted red. I guess. Talk about the Daily Planet. I guess. And finally, now I like Lee's answer. It's kind of a play on words. Lee says a naval ship. Get it? Yeah. That was kind of clever. Now, I don't know how many of these answers were going to be said by the contestant and or celebrities. But there's only one way to find out. Let's go over here. Now, Gene will read the question one more time. And then the contestant will give the answer. Let's see where we are here.
2: Pat Frieda is the world's fattest belly dancer. Instead of wearing a ruby in her navel, she wears a blank painted red.
3: Boulder.
1: Boulder. Oh, she said a boulder. Did anybody say boulder? Let's see. Nobody said a boulder. That's a good answer. That is okay. That was actually my answer. When I first heard the question this morning, boulder was the first thing that came to my mind. And they'll probably make a joke out of over-the-shoulder boulder holder on that one, too. I'm sure. I see, yeah. Tony said, Tony just says the only thing he think of was a bowling ball, but said he'll stick with the hubcap. So, you never know. Somebody could say hubcap. I'm getting feedback again. So, let's kill this music. And now, let's go. I forget who the first one is. It doesn't matter who the first celebrity is. Here we go. First celebrity up.
4: Boy, I didn't know she was that fat, did you?
5: Well, I thought she was so fat that she would wear a globe. I couldn't even.
1: Globe.
4: A globe.
1: Somebody said globe.
4: Oh, yeah. Gross dona. What do you say?
6: Gross don yourself. I say she wore a bowling ball.
1: Bowling ball.
4: A bowling ball.
1: See, there
4: ball.
1: Was one. There was one. So, Tony Craig.
4: There's the answer. She wore a bowling ball painted red.
1: There you
4: Wonderful
1: go.
4: Answer.
7: A hubcap from a Mazda.
1: Hubcap.

0: No, she dances that music. Okay, Lee, here we are. Tony. Instead of a ruby in her navel, she wears a blank painted red.
1: Well, I thought of her tummy as being vast.
0: Yes.
1: Like a valley in volleyball.
2: Volleyball. Nobody said
0: a volleyball.
2: Volleyball.
0: Interesting little play on words. It got you nothing, though.
1: No, I know it didn't.
0: We do appreciate
1: you
0: your trying. You must keep trying.
1: Okay.
0: Don't worry about it. It's going to be all right later.
1: Okay.
0: Okay, Richard.
3: I think that one they did before with bowling ball sounded pretty good to me, but I didn't say that. Well, instead of just one jewel.
0: Yes.
3: She had an entire chandelier.
2: Chandelier.
0: A chandelier painted red in the navel. That's interesting. That must have hurt, don't you think?
3: Yes.
4: There is only one definitive answer.
0: That's right.
4: It seems to me, and that's Boulder.
2: A Boulder! Well, nobody said Boulder. That was originally my answer, Boulder, but... Now we got one hubcap out of it, and that puts Tony back in there in the lead again. It's all good, pretty good answers. Thanks, everybody, for playing along. Give yourselves a warm round of applause. And we'll do a match game again next fall. It'll be the Best of Steve Jarrett Morning Show, so it'll return live the following Friday. So it's 19 minutes now before the top of the hour. It's time. Let's see. I need to put this down here, too, before I forget this. Paste right here. Okay, now we're ready to go. Here we go.

you didn't hear a gong that time. That's because, the first song is going to be a contender for YouTuber of the Year. We're going to play one of those and start it off that way. I'll probably throw in one or two round twos here in a bit. This first song I played, just a couple months ago, back in June. And let's see if I can find the name of the person. My glasses suck. Nutley Sam. Nutley Sam is doing this song. Nutley Sam. And it was nominated for YouTuber of the Year. Wrong button there. Here we go. Don't mind me. Nutley Sam doing Thirst Class, the Beach Baby song. Remember that one? And it was nominated for Contender. So here we go. This isn't being voted on. You'll get a gong in a minute.

is Chandler's Nutley Sam. N-U-T... Oh, where is that? Nutley. Nutley, Nutley Sam. Contender for YouTuber of the Year. And that could be the one that's voted on at the end of the year. You just never know. It's... we got here 13 minutes now before the top of the hour. Now that tells us this next one will be a... wrong one. Will be a judgment song or a judging song. Judged song. This one is a round two. I played this one back in April. And I won't tell what happened to it the last time. Could have got two gongs. Could have got one gong. Maybe not a gong at all. Maybe got 13 gongs. You just never know. This one originally done back in 1980 by the late, great John Lennon. And from his Double Fantasy album. Let's see. I didn't say who it is. Oh, there it is. JNB. JNB432. Got to get right up on top of the computer to see that. JNB432, whatever the numbers were. Covering John Lennon's Just Like Starting Over. Here we go. YouTube's Got Talent, round two.

0: Phil. It's like starting
1: over. Oh, two of them there. I guess maybe he shouldn't start over. Last time around, he got one gong, so thought round two, see maybe if he got a better chance, but nope. Judges didn't like him this time, but give him a roundworm of applesauce anyway. Well, I was going to do another one, but it didn't look like we have time, so we'll throw one in next time we get together around. And that's a wrap on YouTube's Got Talent. Warm round of applause for all the participants and for the judges. Hey, maybe you got a video up on YouTube cruising about, come across when it's got good audio quality. Maybe you can pass along the link to me in an email, stevejarrett@gmail.com. We'll give it a listen. And could very well end up right here on the morning show's YouTube's Got Talent. Again, a big round of applause and a big thanks to everybody for playing along. Oh, I didn't want to do that. Let's see what I can do. Let's squeeze this one in for Dave Edmonds. This is played from the Porky soundtrack, too, by the way. And his cover of Do You Want to Dance? Do you want to dance?

Well, wash my hair, prop me up, and call me Barbie. I'm hearing so many songs here that I've loved for decades. Now, of course, I'm not actually going to tell you my age, but if you know when that song came out, then you've probably got a pretty good idea. Now, sit back, relax, and see if this moron of a DJ can keep it up and play something else not too crappy. This is the Steve Jarrett Morning.

5 minutes down before the time of the hour. One more hour straight ahead. 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Find out what stories crap up on the CBR News Desk. We also have three birthday artists left here. And we'll get to those as well. And yesterday we had Danny Bonaducci from a fictitious or fictional TV family singing bunch. Well, this one is we have another actress from a TV family show where she actually did sing on a few songs. Talk about that. She'll have a birthday, too. Let's see what else is going on here. Birthdays. I want to remind you that you can catch the best of the TGR morning shows Saturdays and Sundays. 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This is

vacation starting Monday. So next week, the best of the Steve Jarrett Morning Show. So a lot of ways to catch up on older shows. So hope you'll still be a part of it all. There is lots to do, little time to do it in. Whatever you do, wherever you go, be sure to take the Steve Jarrett Morning Show with you. Here's more to start at the Steve Jarrett Morning Show. Let's see, what kind of time do we got here? Okay, I'm going to do this one here. I don't know about this one. Let's have this one. Escape Club, take us to the top of the hour. This one's not as big as their Wild Wild West song. But Escape Club, this is called Walking Through Walls. Oh, that'll be interesting to tell. Escape Club, take us to the top of the hour on the morning show.

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3: Listen, my name is R.D. Mercer. I live over here on East Virgin Place, over here by your store, a little northeast of your store.
2: Yes, sir.
3: And I was in there yesterday of an evening and got a big bag of apples, green apples, to take home.
2: Uh-huh.
3: And got to eating them last night, and I got the diarrhea. I must have had about four or five of them, baked a couple of them. Last night I was watching the Braves game. And that hit me about the seventh inning stretch. And that just gave me an awful case of diarrhea over her.
2: Mm-hmm. And well, I don't know of a thing that could be in an apple that's not in there ordinarily that could do that.
3: Well, it's just it's bad apples is what I figured. I'm down here in the floor doubled up with a gut ache.

0: And I tried to go to the store there here this morning. I'm sorry. To the store this morning to pick up some kind of something to stop her up. And I got in my car, and I wasn't a half block down. Excuse me. I wasn't half a block down the road, and I ruined my good sheepskin seat covers.
1: Well, Mr. Mercer.
0: And I was hoping somebody
1: from
0: there.
1: From my experience, which has been considerable, but I've been in the grocery business all my life, since I was 15 years old.
0: Mm-hmm.
1: I would guess that it's not anything.
0: Gas, yes, hell yes, I got gas.
1: Yeah. How many did you eat?
0: I don't know. One more than I should have, sound like.
1: Yeah.
0: But I was hoping that someone there to your store could run me out some KO Pectate or some Pepto-Bismol or something. Because I got to get this stopped somehow.
1: Yeah.
0: And I need about $49.95 for my damn sheepskin seat cover, too. Y'all replace that, too.
1: Well, Mr. Mercer...
0: It's the one with the little wooden balls down in it I got down there at the Pat Boy. Excuse me.
1: Yeah. I just can't accept any responsibility for it. It's not
0: going to be... I trade down there with y'all store and have had for the last 5 years or so.
1: Yes.
0: My wife's out of town. She's at a wrestling referee seminar up Salina, Kansas. And my boy and daughter, stepdaughter, is out of pocket right now. They're just working at school.
1: Mm-hmm.
0: And I ain't got nobody here that can come to the store and give me some sort of medicine, some kind of butt putty to get this stopped up.
1: Hang on just a moment.
0: Yeah. I'm not sure I can. Oh, Lord. Now, that's a false alarm there. My gosh. Well, I wish these trailer windows opened up. It's damn hot outside. I need some ventilation. I'm about to die in here. If you could come out this way to bring me some of that KO Pectate, I could use a couple other items if you'd throw them in there. Like some AA batteries, a box of Kleenex, and some scented candles. Maybe if you got something in the Bayberries, or maybe a big box of them wooden kitchen matches.
1: Can you hang on just a second?
0: Well, I've been hanging on here for just a little bit.
1: Well, I'm waiting on a customer here at the window.
0: I understand, sure. Oh, man, sounded like something honking for the right of way down there.
1: Mr. Mercer, I'm back here now.
0: Yeah.
1: Well, it sounds like to me you have a more serious problem than I can handle. Maybe you should call the doctor.
0: Well, I got a doctor right now. I got a pretty good colon man. Excuse me. And that sounds like what I may need. You might have heard of him, at Dr. John McMurtry.
1: I know a John McMurtry.
0: Mm-hmm. He used to specialize in horses' asses, and then he got better and went to people. Oh, gosh.
1: Jerry,
0: this is Phil and Brent and Roy D. Mercer.
1: Oh, gosh.
0: Excuse me. Do y'all have a health and beauty section down there?
1: Yes, sir.
0: Y'all got anything like liquid cork?
1: Yeah, I think we might have. Yeah, I've had some of that before.
0: I think I got too much cinnamon on them apples. Back to Noah did.
2: 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What more could you ask for?

hi, Doodly Dunn right here with a question of the utmost importance. If Sister Sally sells seashells by the seashores, could you imagine what Brother Billy barters brazenly by the bathrooms? Oh, I hope that this was only one of those rhetorical questions. And now, more of the Steve Jarrett Morning Show.

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1: That was a mouthful. Poisonero by ABC and Club Nouveau in there with Lena on me. It's coming up on 18 minutes now past the hour. Hour number two well underway on this Thank God It's Friday edition. In the chat room, good morning, honey dogs. We have Fresh Phil and Tony. Good morning, gentlemen. Let's see. What are we going to do? We go right here to do this. Oh, yeah, it is that time. We got business.
2: Coming up, News of the Weird. 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

0: This Friday, experience something more horrifying than communicating with the dead. Beware. The sound you hear through the white noise is nothing compared with a tragedy of real life. Beware of white trash noise.
1: My mullet is stuck in the trailer door jam. I can't reach my Marlboro Red.
0: They're not dead. They're just idiots. Don't bother communicating with them. White Trash Noise, opening this week at a drive-in located next to a trailer park near you.
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5: All right, my friends, we're coming up on 20 minutes now past the hour. Ha, how the hell are you? Always a privilege and a pleasure to everybody along for the ride. Kind of got tongue-tied there. That reminds me of something happened. The theater I did plays at here in Clearwater was Oakford's Royce like that. What fun doing those plays. Well, one day I decided to be out of the kindness of my heart to give the director a ride to the airport. He was going out of town. And it was like early way in the morning, like 4 a.m. or something like that. So I went and picked him up. And he said, I appreciate you doing this. And I meant to say, it's my pleasure. And in my mind, it was saying, no problem. So it came out saying, it's my problem. Guess you haven't either. Somebody laugh. So it's my problem. I think he kind of got what I was saying. Anyway, if you're driving up or any heavy equipment engaged in complex mathematical equation, or if you're helping somebody out that's your problem, stop it. They might take it as an insult. Join me, if you will, and sip a nice hot fresh cup of coffee brewed and poured hours ago. Here we go. Ah. Good stuff. You know, I'm wondering, my subconscious, I could have sworn I heard her in my sleep last night.
6: You did.
5: That's what I thought. How you doing today, subconscious?
6: I'm a little really upset about a little sexual encounter I had.
5: That's enough. You know, yesterday I said I was going to try and do a therapy lady.

0: and I didn't get a chance to get that together. Maybe while I'm off, I'll try and put something together for that. Maybe do a Therapy Lady live for the first time. Anyway, we got to get busy. We're running out of time here. Here are the stories that have cropped up on the Steve Jarrett News Desk. First up, news sources reported on August 3rd that a horse is a horse, of course. No, that a horse and its rider became separated early in the Tevis Cup 100-mile high altitude endurance race in California. After locating the uninjured riders, search crews spent 2 hours looking for the horse without any luck. The Butte County Sheriff's Office helicopter, helicopter unit joined the search and located the Equeen. Is that how you say it? Equeen? Equeen? It's probably a name for a horse. Located it in the Granite Chief Wilderness, which is nearly 7,200 feet above sea level and difficult to reach. The horse was assessed, sedated, and secured in a lift before being extracted. After the being airlifted to the French Meadows Reservoir, the horse stood up and walked on its own to a trailer that was waiting to take it home. So, a happy ending with a horse. Yes. A horse is a horse, of course. Unless it's being in a helicopter. I don't know. It just seems... Yesterday was a kitten. Today is a horse. You know. It's nice to see human interest stories and people coming to the rescue of animals. You know, it's really nice.
1: Who's coming to your rescue?
0: I'm not an animal. Never mind.
1: Gotcha.
0: I want to have a talk with God why I got a female subconscious.
1: Payback's a bitch. This is your hell.
0: I believe it, too. I need another sip of coffee. Hang on here. All right, another sip. Here we go. Ooh, I bumped the mic. Here we go. Mm. I love coffee.
1: You say that every day.
0: Why does it sound like you're talking in a toilet?
1: Why does it smell like you're in a toilet?
0: Shut up, that's enough.
1: Idiot.
0: Bitch.
1: Jackass.
0: Loser.
1: White trash.
2: What are you doing, Stefan?
0: Wait, see, they didn't say that loud enough. Try it again.
2: What the are you doing, Stefan?
0: I gotta tell Cal Macula we didn't either. A different kind of a, yeah. Anyway, finally, on this edition of News of the Weird, a 21-year-old pilot is credited with a cool head and quick thinking after landing a small plane on Interstate 10 in Pensacola. This happened on August 4th. Flight instructor Emily Shelton, was on a training flight with a student pilot when the smell of burning oil permeated the cockpit. With the engine failing, Shelton radioed air traffic control to alert them of the emergency. She said, quote, "I don't know if we're going to make it to the airport," informing them of her plane. Informing them of her plane to land on the interstate instead. But I've been on I-10 before. That's a, well, it's a busy, busy interstate. Didn't say what time of day it was. It was nighttime, middle of the night, they might have had a chance, but wow. Traffic control, or I lost my place here. I see. Roger, it's at your discretion. Safe spot as possible, end quote, according to the controller. We'll get the vehicles out for you. Shelton, that was a lousy this is a cold story. Shelton was able to maneuver the plane to safety while avoiding cars and even a highway sign that was in her flight path. Escambia County deputies were on hand as soon as Shelton and her passengers touched down. No one was injured. So, another happy ending. You know, these

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Those little twin-engine planes and, you know, the little commuter planes. First time I have, you know, I haven't heard of them. Well, I mean, I have heard of them having to land on the highway and stuff like that. I mean, it's happened around here in Clearwater, too. So it's you just got to be careful and do your pre-trip inspection on these planes, because they'll get beat up before you even know it.

0: gentlemen, this is your captain speaking. 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I figure, hell, if the plane's smoking, why shouldn't you?
1: You know, if you have it, didn't that sound like G.W. Bush do that? That sure sounded like it. And if that was G.W. Bush actually flying that plane, no wonder it was burning up oil and crashing.
2: It must be true, because I heard it on the radio. It must be true, it must be true.
1: Yeah, I wish I could do a good G.W. Bush. I'm going to get in this plane if I... that's it. That's all I can take. That's it for this edition of...
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3: Yeah, don't run off too far. Coming up, we're going to wrap up our birthday orders here in a bit. Right now, it's Fleetwood Mac on the Morning Show.

mouths open a mic when you want to talk, I guess. Kind of got that lesson from Big Bob. Come join Big Bob's School of Closed Mic Broadcasting. It's 26 minutes now before the top of the hour. Ladies and gentlemen, today once again is August 14th. If today's your birthday, sending out a big hug and a birthday to you. Many, many, many happy returns. Let's see, we have three birthday artists left. Let's get right back into them. Next up on our birthday list, celebrating his 76th birthday. Happy 76th to, keyboardist Terry Adams of the band NRBQ. I used to know what NRBQ stood for. I'd have to look it back up again. NRBQ, Terry Adams, 76 today on the morning show.

Yeah, we all just looked it up. NRBQ, New Rhythm and Blues Quintet, that's what it stands for there. Let's see, their song is it's a Wild Weekend. Good song to kick off the weekend with. Featuring birthday boy Terry Adams, turned 76. Next up on our birthday list, celebrating her 65th birthday. And why I put her in the list, I don't know. She was a TV star, a child actor, and everyone will remember her best as little Cindy Brady. Happy 65. Wow. To Susan Olsen, 65 today, and she actually was singing the opening part of, well, opening this song here. Cindy Brady, Susan Olsen, 65 today on the morning show. Aye, that was a dorky song, but what the hell? It's a dorky show. Here she is singing.

one leading off the song was Eve Plum played Jan. And the second verse started off with Susan Olsen, who celebrates her 65th birthday today. I got to backtrack. Freshfield corrected me. Keyboardist Terry Adams of NRBQ is actually 78, not 76. So a big thank you to Phil for pointing that out to me. Somebody's got to keep me on my damn toes. Let's see. Final birthday artist of the day celebrates his 56th birthday. Kind of young for our crowd. 56 years old today for guitarist Kevin Cadogan. Cadogan. C-A-D-O-G-A-N. Probably I had it right. Kevin Cadogan of Third Eye Blind is 56 today on the morning show.

I'm Count Macula with a special demonstration. Here's a jar. Now I'm dumping some rot in it. Now I'm pouring some tea on it. This is now a jar with some rot with some extra tea on the end. J-A-R-R-O-T-N-T. J-A-R-R-O-T-T. That spells Stefan Giroux.

0: And now, another classic Wrong Channel moment. And now, once again, the heartwarming world of the therapy lady.
1: Oh, doctor. Thank you, Git. Something sounds weird. Did you redecorate, doctor? The room sounds funny. Must be my imagination. Anyway, it's been a rough and rotten day. My son, Frank Jr., is going off to college. I don't know what is wrong with this room, doctor. It just sounds so strange. Are you sure you didn't do any decorating, doctor? Because it sounds really strange. I feel like my equilibrium is off a little bit. Wait a minute, wait. I have an idea. Oh, that's much better. You know, it's cooler over.

0: Nobody's gonna get this joke if they're listening in mono.
1: I think I put that together for Fresh Phil because a while back, he was, he's the one that notices the mono in here. So, one side over here, one side. Let's see, I'm not even doing that right. Over here. Why isn't it doing it? I see. I'm on the wrong channel. That's why. Oh, see, I was talking and I went to do this and then that. Okay. Is this confusing if I sit here and talk like this and back and forth and back and forth?
2: What the f*** are you doing, Stefan?
1: All right.

And I went, wait, what side of my, there we go. Yeah, this is what I want to do. I want to try the Therapy Lady live one of these days and put something stupid together like that. But that was pretty clever, though, coming up with that, the Therapy Lady. Let's see, we have 8 minutes now before the top of the hour. Getting ready to close things out for the day. Got a lot of things going on this weekend. First, the... the Wayback Top 10 Countdown. I'm going to put that together this afternoon. It'll be aired brand new tomorrow at noon, U.S. Eastern Time, it's 9 a.m. Pacific. 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Well, these time changes really are confusing. And... that'll be way back top 10. Then Freshville Sunday Live on Sunday at 9 a.m. Pacific, noon, U.S. Eastern Time. 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So lots of great programming. Just check out the schedules on there, and you're bound to run into some great, great, great programming there. Also, a reminder, next week we'll be taking a vacation. You'll be hearing the best of the Steve Jerry Morning Show. Recordings. I don't know if they're actually the best of them there. So maybe I'll talk Phil into sending in one of the old ones. I just have shows that go back a year on this. Anyway, I hope you'll tune in and be a part of that. So, all right, time for an annoying song to close things out. I can't think of anything more annoying than this.

There are folks out there listening who don't care much for chat rooms, and hey, that's cool too. You just gotta feel it, you know. But I do appreciate everybody hanging out every day and putting up with this nonsense. And I am working at adding some new stations soon. Gonna work on, maybe work on that some next week. Speaking of next week, again, I will be off, take a little time off for the morning show. But there will be the Best of Steve Jarrett Morning Show at the regular time. I hope you'll be a part of that. Maybe I'll even pop into the chat room if see if anybody's around. But now that there's going to be a rerun, everybody might sleep in. And, hey, I'm going to do it, too. So anyway, Best of the Steve Jarrett Morning Show next week. Then the following Monday, which will be the 24th, I'll be returning live for more great stupidity. And whatever else we can get into. And we'll work on getting some more new comedy and some more YouTube's Got Talent. Maybe take some time to sit around and catch up on all that. You watch, I'll sleep in. I won't do a damn thing, but likely. Anyway, hey, go out and make it a great weekend, a great week. Enjoy yourselves, party down. You know, the summer is about to come to an end. And you might want to go out and have a little party and chug a few back. But if you're drinking, please do not drive. Designated driver, take a taxi, take a bus. Just please do not drink and drive. Stay safe and come back alive. Monday, the best of. I'll be back 1 week for live morning show. Stay safe. I'm out of here. Later. Chop.

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great. We're being a live Ramona experience today. Welcome. I think I got my audio issues sorted with some loose connections, I believe, from the output and the speakers. I think they're all tight and good now. But let me know. It sounds weird again. And I connected, so we should have a good show. I'm crossing my fingers. And my eyes are all dilated because I just been to the eye doctor this morning. And now it's all blurry. So if I don't know what I'm saying, that's why. I can't read. In it. This woman with no head, I can't read. We're doing all sorts of things. I even got some Live By Request 2002. And Changes Now Bowie. And there's a bit of a story to that. Well, I'll tell you when we're in the middle of it or something. Because I hadn't really aired those versions before. And I thought they were quite cool. And we need to get that under our belts anyway. And we got a couple of Iggy Pops. And one of them is a mashup with Bowie again. But I don't think it's one that you've heard. And some other things that even Dublin and some other mixes I threw in. There's just things I've been wanting to hear. And we'll get to the Copenhagen 78 one of these days because I've got something else planned, I think, for next week. And I'll tell you about that later, too. Welcome.

Welcome to A-Man and Donna Kitty, who's on Facebook on my page right now saying hello. And AD, Dave Pierce, Jeremy, Jesse, Stargirl, and Tanya maybe. And Twitter, the Jackalope, who's on holiday in a few days, but she's around home too. And Brabs, Massimo, Drinkwater, Thomas, and Nicholas. And in the Ram Chat, Mackie T, Maddie, Filski, Emperor of All Radio on the internet, and probably the universe as well. There's several stations. Check them out.

Songhai Blues, Sahara featuring Iggy Pop. And we've got one coming up that I don't think you've heard. It's called Sister Money, and it's a mashup with David Bowie and Iggy Pop. And I actually have another one, but it's shorter and a bit different. So we're going to have this longer one for you coming at you. And then a couple other things. And live. And A&E Live by Request, a few of those too.

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1: And piano, Methuselah himself, Mike Garson.
2: Yeah, the piano, Methuselah indeed, Mike Garson. That's with quite lovely addition. I love the change of song because it's also relating to my brother when he went across the U.S. of A to move to California, and he had the 8-track of Hunky Dory and changes like on repeat or something. So I always like that story and that song because of that. Well, Bowie Live by Request, we got a couple that I wanted to throw in. Sound and Vision and Ashes to Ashes had an anniversary, must have been the 46th one, I do believe, before we get to Changes Now, Bowie.

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1: My David Bowie.
2: Hi, George.
1: Can you play Ashes to Ashes for me?
2: Oh, I'd love to do that.
1: Thank you.
2: George?
1: What?
2: Oh, never mind. I'll call you later.

just gorgeous quicksand. Well, what it was, what Changes Now Bowie sort of came out in 2020. Well, the announcement was, and I had just aired the whole thing with the Marianne Hobbs interview on a BBC broadcast. And what it was is, you know, Bowie did his birthday show on actually January the 9th at Madison Square Garden, where he had like Lou Reed and Robert Smith and the Foo Fighters, etc., you know, as guests and helping him with the show. But he also, there was a, on January the 8th, his actual birthday was BBC broadcast, and he had these acoustic versions, and Marianne Hobbs interviewed David Bowie, so I was hearing the whole thing around on his birthday that year. And then this came out, and you remember that he, like, Scott Walker phoned in, and Bowie was just, you know, speechless at first, and then he's like, I've seen God. So I didn't really pay attention to this, but now it's a, you know, it's a beautiful version of the songs that were done. So that's why I thought we should have some good sounds going on after the radio problem that I had anyway a couple weeks ago. So here's more from Changes Now, Bowie.

0: there was a disconnect or something, but I show that I'm back connected, so hopefully everybody can hear me. And I just wanted to say Changes Now Bowie is available on iTunes for a tenner, so you should get that compilation. Very nice. And here's something from Monte Carlo. Now I gotta check if the sound's going down. We're coming back.
1: This is another track from the Outside album. This is called Voyeur of Utter Destruction as Beauty.

0: 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You look lovely.
1: Hopefully people are connected now. The scroller said my songs were playing, but no sound, so I don't know what's going on.

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Okay, I got some promos coming up. 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
7: Hello, I'm the real, genuine DJ Specs, also known as Scotty D. No, you're not. I'm the original, authentic Scotty D, the artist also known as DJ Specs.
8: No way, no chance. Both of you are delusional computer voices. I'm Scotty D, the real thing, the genuine article, the legendary DJ Specs. If you don't believe me, ask Howie the Hitman, former evening star on 730 CKLG.
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0: by Mikey T, Filski, and actually James Marshall Black as well, who had open heart surgery. God, it's been about a month ago, and I haven't seen any update on him. And he always liked that song from when I aired it years ago. Thin Lizzy versus the Pixie, that was coming up. More promos and more tunes.
1: I'm Casey Kasem with a long-distance dedication to the world's largest talking french fry, Big Fry. 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
1: 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Keep your feet on the ground and keep reaching for the fries. It's BC time. I don't know if it's big. Hell, I don't even know if it's big fry. I don't know if they're big fries. I don't know if they're small fries or what. All I know is there's big fries and there's little fries. You go someplace to order your big fries, and sometimes you just don't get them anywhere. 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

Friday night from the Bowie Net Mashup Contest. Rich D66, and then Billy C looking for water. Well, while we're swinging and dancing, how about a salsa? Rebel, rebel.

Well, the lower third with David Jones, I Want Your Love, but that's just a little reminder coming up because I found that track too, because you know they have that available on YouTube and other places for you to hear. For the Shel Tommy compilation coming out next month, which I pre-ordered, and I should get that hopefully on that Friday.

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0: Well, I am playing a few songs from the Dublin reality tour and dedicating it because I'm a bit shocked and heartbroken, and I spent time with her in Dublin and Lopi might remember, in Ostend, all of a sudden they surprised me, Billy and Miriam, and they knew me from Teenage Wildlife days. He's from Iceland, she's from around Amsterdam in the Netherlands, and we spent a lot of time with them, also in Frankfurt, Dublin times two, and Amsterdam, and Billy and Miriam were there, and Miriam has passed away, and it's a big shock because she's rather young. She's only in her 50s. And I just found out yesterday, and well, I found out that Billy had left me a message and I didn't see it. And I tried to send her a message, but I didn't know it was that late in the game. And then they came over and played with us in Florida. And we went from St. Augustine to Silver Springs to Miami and Key West and had all kinds of adventures with them. And also when we stayed with them in halfway near Amsterdam. So I'm just in shock and heartbroken, just like everybody else that's knew her. And I'm hoping to air something related to that next week for Billy and Miriam in their first Bowie show. That's how they came together, because of David Bowie and Teenage Wildlife Site. So that was pretty cool. Oh, and Bowie in Amsterdam said something about pretty people, and I'm sure they're talking about Miriam, because she was beautiful and very fierce and fearless, and I saw it firsthand, and a damn good friend as well.
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